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1: We'll get pretty warm weather to start the week. Not too humid, though. We'll be in the mid-60s and clear for the overnight hours. We have high pressure in place on Monday, so it should be a sunny day, and we're hitting the upper 80s. Clear for Monday night with upper 60s, and then going up to about 90 and sunny on Tuesday. Few showers Wednesday. I'm meteorologist Steve Hamilton.
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0: From the sweet smell of grills around Arrowhead to another battle on the gridiron, football is back. 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

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Join us every Wednesday. We're going to be digging deep into our Jotown music library, looking for those songs that make you say, wowza. And then we're going to play them all day long on Wednesday. It's Wowza Wednesday on Jotown 107.5.

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1: We'll get pretty warm weather to start the week. Not too humid, though. We'll be in the mid-60s and clear for the overnight hours. We have high pressure in place on Monday, so it should be a sunny day, and we're hitting the upper 80s. Clear for Monday night with upper 60s, and then going up to about 90 and sunny on Tuesday. Few showers Wednesday. I'm meteorologist Steve Hamilton.
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1: We'll get pretty warm weather to start the week. Not too humid, though. We'll be in the mid-60s and clear for the overnight hours. We have high pressure in place on Monday, so it should be a sunny day, and we're hitting the upper 80s. Clear for Monday night with upper 60s, and then going up to about 90 and sunny on Tuesday. Few showers Wednesday. I'm meteorologist Steve Hamilton.
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Join us every Wednesday. We're going to be digging deep into our Jotown music library, looking for those songs that make you say wowza, and then we're going to play them all day long on Wednesday. 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
1: We'll get pretty warm weather to start the week. Not too humid, though. We'll be in the mid-60s and clear for the overnight hours. We have high pressure in place on Monday, so it should be a sunny day, and we're hitting the upper 80s. Clear for Monday night with upper 60s, and then going up to about 90 and sunny on Tuesday. Few showers Wednesday. I'm meteorologist Steve Hamilton.
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1: We'll get pretty warm weather to start the week. Not too humid, though. We'll be in the mid-60s and clear for the overnight hours. We have high pressure in place on Monday, so it should be a sunny day, and we're hitting the upper 80s. Clear for Monday night with upper 60s, and then going up to about 90 and sunny on Tuesday. Few showers Wednesday. I'm meteorologist Steve Hamilton.
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We're so St. Joe, we remember when there was only one car wash on the belt. 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
1: We'll get pretty warm weather to start the week. Not too humid, though. We'll be in the mid-60s and clear for the overnight hours. We have high pressure in place on Monday, so it should be a sunny day, and we're hitting the upper 80s. Clear for Monday night with upper 60s and then going up to about 90 and sunny on Tuesday. Few showers Wednesday. I'm meteorologist Steve Hamilton.
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1: We'll get pretty warm weather to start the week. Not too humid, though. We'll be in the mid-60s and clear for the overnight hours. We have high pressure in place on Monday, so it should be a sunny day, and we're hitting the upper 80s. Clear for Monday night with upper 60s, and then going up to about 90 and sunny on Tuesday. Few showers Wednesday. I'm meteorologist Steve Hamilton.
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1: We'll get pretty warm weather to start the week. Not too humid, though. We'll be in the mid-60s and clear for the overnight hours. We have high pressure in place on Monday, so it should be a sunny day, and we're hitting the upper 80s. Clear for Monday night with upper 60s, and then going up to about 90 and sunny on Tuesday. Few showers Wednesday. I'm meteorologist Steve Hamilton.
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1: We'll get pretty warm weather to start the week. Not too humid, though. We'll be in the mid-60s and clear for the overnight hours. We have high pressure in place on Monday, so it should be a sunny day, and we're hitting the upper 80s. Clear for Monday night with upper 60s, and then going up to about 90 and sunny on Tuesday. Few showers Wednesday. I'm meteorologist Steve Hamilton.
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1: We'll get pretty warm weather to start the week. Not too humid, though. We'll be in the mid-60s and clear for the overnight hours. We have high pressure in place on Monday, so it should be a sunny day, and we're hitting the upper 80s. Clear for Monday night with upper 60s, and then going up to about 90 and sunny on Tuesday. Few showers Wednesday. I'm meteorologist Steve Hamilton.
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1: It's time for today's top tweets from around the Twitterverse. 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Well, well, well. If it isn't the bridge I said I'd cross when it came to it. Top tweets. You are not the boss of me. I yell as I let the dog in for the 17th time.
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3: Mostly clear and warm this morning. It's going to be sunny and dry throughout today with a high 89, a very light south wind. Clear overnight, low 68. Sunshine expected with a few passing clouds on Tuesday with a high near 90. Rain and thunderstorms late Tuesday night and again for Wednesday with a high in the low 80s. I'm meteorologist Ann Holliday.
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1: It's time for a science fun fact. 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It wasn't without incident. 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Somebody put the telescope up, and let's just say that was the year Santa got his Christmas goose. 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

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Jotown 107.5, 605. Pretty darn nice out early this morning, riding in on the bike a few hours ago. It just felt wonderful. Somebody asked me, so do you wear like the spandex? Motorcycle, not bicycle. And if it was bicycle, no, I wouldn't wear the spandex. Sunny skies today, upper 80s. Tomorrow about 90. Got rain coming Wednesday. Much cooler temperatures. 61 right now. Going to play Tracy Chapman. Going to play Manfred Mann. I'll play Aha next on St. Joe's Jotown 107.5.

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0: 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You can listen again on your Amazon Alexa, and it's super easy. You don't have to do anything. Just say, Alexa, play Joetown 107.5. Did you know 64% of women would give up manicures for 3 months in exchange for a more youthful face? Did you know shrimp is the food or drink item we share on Facebook the most? Did you know half of the people who will buy a minivan this year don't have any kids? Bet you didn't know that.
1: 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Mostly clear and warm this morning. It's going to be sunny and dry throughout today with a high 89, a very light south wind. Clear overnight, till low 68. Sunshine expected with a few passing clouds on Tuesday with a high near 90. Rain and thunderstorms late Tuesday night and again for Wednesday with a high in the low 80s. I'm meteorologist Ann Holliday.
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0: 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Jotown 107.5, really nice this morning. Going to be a little warm, sunny, upper 80s. Tomorrow about 90. Then we got rain coming on Wednesday, cooler temperatures. It's lovely out this morning. 61 right now. Going to play Steve Miller Band. I'll play Billy Idol coming up. It's time for today's headlines. In 56 million U.S. households, you will find at least one dog. It's not your imagination. Food prices are up 33% from where they were 7 years ago. Biggest jump in prices in half a century. A Florida evangelist who says she loves preaching to captive audiences was kicked off of a flight after delivering a sermon before takeoff. You know, some people clap when the plane lands. These people clap before it even took off. Today's headlines.
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your cigarette break. It's like 10,000 spoons when all you need is a knife. It's meeting the man of my dreams and then meeting his beautiful wife. And isn't it ironic?

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RFK Jr. has launched a cooking show. I believe it is called Diners, Dives, and Dead Animals I Found on the Road.

0: Showtel 107.5, 80s, 90s, and more. It's Greg Lynn at 649. Going to have some traffic issues up in the North End this week. We'll find out all about it. Got news from stjoepost.com coming up next. All right, this story is wacky but true. A guy from West Virginia, James Powell, arrested for stealing $17,000 worth of Little Debbie snacks. It wasn't exactly an airtight scheme. He was a delivery driver for a snack company supplying grocery stores. Instead of actually making the deliveries, he would forge employees' signatures on the invoices and not actually drop them off. I think it's a good idea. The stores almost immediately realized they didn't have the inventory they were supposed to have. No shipments were scanned in. They figured out what was going on. Police say they tracked him down because people were seeing him selling Little Debbie snack cakes at flea markets. That is wacky, but true.
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2: 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Work is beginning on U.S. Highway 59, St. Joseph Avenue, reconfiguring three crossovers. Two will close to ease school traffic at Rubidoux Elementary. It's a joint effort with the St. Joseph School District and the City of St. Joseph. Lane reductions are possible August 3rd through August 7th. St. Joseph Sports Commission says the Holiday Hoops Classic is expanding fast, the biggest field yet. Six Buchanan County high schools join regional and out-of-state teams. 29 games, 4 days, December 18th through 22 at Civic Arena, downtown St. Joseph, Missouri. Tickets online and at the box office. A special screening of Gone Guys is set for August 6th at East Hills Library in St. Joseph. Hosted by Good Dad St. Joseph, it confronts men's mental health stigma, citing male suicide rates nearly four times women's, followed by a panel. Find more news at stjosephpost.com.
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Jotown 107.5, 704. Man, it was lovely. Coming into work this morning about 3 o'clock. It was beautiful on the bike, not spandex motorcycle. It was gorgeous. Going to be warm-ish, upper 80s today, 90 or so tomorrow. Then we got rain coming on Wednesday, cooler temperatures. It's 61 right now. I'm going to play Prince. Going to play A Flock of Seagulls. Coming up on Jotown 107.5.

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We're so St. Joe, we know what you mean when you say The Avenue. 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

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I hate to interrupt this gorgeous morning, but it's time to play Name That Tune. Now, this is just for fun. There's no prizes. It's not a contest. You're not winning anything. Just the joy of knowing you were right. All right? It's a demonstration. It's an exhibition. Just play along at home. Okay? Play with yourself. Here's today's Name That Tune. Couldn't be easier. Could not be easier. Can you name that tune? You know what that is, right? I'll play it for you next on Jotown 107.5.

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1: I thought them block cameras were supposed to help deter crime. 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What are they using them for? I know, they're using them so police can track their girlfriends. That's what they're using them for.
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3: Mostly clear and warm this morning. It's going to be sunny and dry throughout today with a high 89, a very light south wind. Clear overnight, low 68. Sunshine expected with a few passing clouds on Tuesday with a high near 90. Rain and thunderstorms late Tuesday night and again for Wednesday with a high in the low 80s. I'm meteorologist Ann Holliday.
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0: 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Good night. It is nice out. Going to be warm-ish, upper 80s today, about 90 tomorrow. Got rain coming Wednesday. Cooler, lower 80s. It's really nice. 62 in Jotown right now. Put your phones away. It's time for the kids' joke of the day. Kids, it's a joke just for you. Listen close. 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They're going to love it. Here we go. 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Doug. 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

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California is still experiencing a record heat wave. As a matter of fact, Los Angeles has opened cooling centers beneath Sydney Sweeney.

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0: 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It's 7:50. We got some traffic issues up on St. Joe Avenue, making some changes before school starts. We'll tell you all about it. We got news from stjoepost.com coming up next. Hey, check it out. Check it out. We like to call this check it out. Stuff we found on the internet. Check it out. Remember when Netflix's business was mailing DVDs to your homes? The first DVD they sent out was Beetlejuice in 1998, and you could still get a DVD mailed up until 3 years ago, 2023. Hey, check it out. Dostoevsky wrote one of his most famous books, The Gambler, because he needed quick cash to pay off gambling debts. Check it out. There is an Aboriginal language in Australia where the word for dog is dog. And now it's just pure coincidence. They had no idea what a dog was called in English. That's just the word they randomly chose themselves. Huh. Check it out.
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2: 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Work is beginning on U.S. Highway 59 and St. Joseph Avenue, reconfiguring three crossovers. Two will close to ease school traffic at Rubidoux Elementary. It's a joint effort with the St. Joseph School District and the City of St. Joseph, with lane reductions August 3rd through August 7th. St. Joseph Sports Commission reports its biggest holiday hoops classic yet. Six Buchanan County high schools plus regional and out-of-state teams. 29 games, 4 days, doubleheaders, Civic Arena, downtown St. Joseph, Missouri, December 18th through 22nd. Tickets online or box office. Breaking news from St. Joseph. East Hills Library hosts a special screening of Gone Guys on August 6th. Good Dad St. Joseph says it confronts stigma as male suicides run nearly four times female rates, followed by a panel discussion. Find more news at stjosephpost.com.
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It's the Greg Glenn Radio Show. Thanks for listening at work, 804. It's a lovely morning. Way too nice to be stuck at work. It's gorgeous out there. Going to be warmish, upper 80s. Tomorrow about 90. Got some rain coming Wednesday. Wednesday's high, lower 80s. 70 right now. Going to play Phil Collins. I'll play Elton John. Coming up on St. Joe's Joe Town 107.5.

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0: 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I don't know about you, but I could use some good news. Hundreds of volunteers in Boonville, Missouri, formed a human chain last week to help move the last books from the town's old library to its new location 3.5 blocks away. They called it the Bookworm Relay. And all kinds of people from all over town joined in and helped with the move. The new library officially opens today. That's pretty cool. It's good news.
1: JoTown 107.5. Mostly clear and warm this morning. It's going to be sunny and dry throughout today with a high 89, a very light south wind. Clear overnight, low 68. Sunshine expected with a few passing clouds on Tuesday with a high near 90. Rain and thunderstorms late Tuesday night and again for Wednesday with a high in the low 80s. I'm meteorologist Ann Holliday.
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0: 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Hi, it's Greg Lynn. I'm going to play Kenny Loggins. I'll play Lionel Richie. I've got music from the Stones coming up next. It's time for Hollywood Trash. The new Spider-Man movie scored the second highest opening weekend in history. It's already, like, really close to $1 billion. Paramount going to make a Clueless sequel TV series with Alicia Silverstone back in the lead role. Rod Stewart and his son trapped in an elevator at a store in London. They finally got help by posting on social media. Maybe next time they'll take the stairs. That's your Hollywood Trash.
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Tourism in Mexico took a hit because of a seaweed outbreak. Because if Americans want green water covered in algae, they'll just go to the reflecting pool.

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We'll get news from stjoepost.com coming up next. It's time for today's top tweets from around the Twitterverse. The best of the best of the best. Today's top tweets. Well, well, well. If it isn't the bridge I said I'd cross when it came to it. Top tweets. You are not the boss of me. I yell as I let the dog in for the 17th time.

0: Today's top tweets. Just a friendly reminder that Sarah Connor was thrown into jail for trying to sabotage AI data centers.
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2: News headlines. Work is starting on U.S. Highway 59 along St. Joseph Avenue, reconfiguring three crossovers. Two will close to ease school traffic at Rue Bidoux Elementary. It's a joint project with the St. Joseph School District and the City of St. Joseph. Lane reductions are possible August 3rd through August 7th. St. Joseph Sports Commission says the Holiday Hoops Classic is set for its biggest field yet, six Buchanan County high schools, plus regional and out-of-state teams. 29 games run December 18th through 22nd at Civic Arena. Tickets online or at the box office. A special screening of Gone Guys is set for August 6th at East Hills Library in St. Joseph. Hosted by Good Dads St. Joseph, it spotlights male suicide rates nearly four times women's, followed by a panel talk. Find more news at stjosephpost.com.
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0: 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She's alive. It's time for a science fun fact. On this day in 1958, the submarine, the Nautilus, completed its first voyage underneath the North Pole. It wasn't without incident. On December 23rd, it was dead center under the North Pole. Somebody put the telescope up, and let's just say that was the year Santa got his Christmas goose. Science.
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2: Sunny and warm weather coming our way for today. We're clear tonight and into tomorrow. Chances for showers and thunderstorms by tomorrow night. Easing to the upper 80s today, the overnight low upper 60s, and then right around 90 on Tuesday. Scattered thunderstorms starting to come in with a front Tuesday night. Elevated chances for rain on Wednesday. I'm meteorologist Jennifer Naramore.
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0: 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I'm going to play music from Wham. I'll play REO Speedwagon. I've got music from Pretty in Pink coming up next. Hey, did you hear this? Hey, you guys! Did you hear this? A portrait of Donald Trump painted with horse manure sold for $1,800 on the first day it went on display at an art show. I wonder how much of that the horse gets.
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They have a new slogan. 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

0: 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Thank you for listening today. I appreciate it. At least I still have a job. My main man, Manny, is coming up next. Did you know 64% of women would give up manicures for 3 months in exchange for a more youthful face? Did you know shrimp is the food or drink item we share on Facebook the most? Did you know half of the people who will buy a minivan this year don't have any kids? Bet you didn't know that.
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1: It's Manny. Hope you had a great weekend, and hopefully this week flies right by so we can celebrate another weekend, right? 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
1: Sweet dreams are made of this. That's the Eurythmics with Manny in the midday. Hopefully you can hear me okay. Did you get those ears cleaned out over the weekend? Do you ever do that? Do you think that's just a wives' tale that you have to get those ears cleaned? Well, most people don't need to remove their earwax because it protects the ear, helps prevent infection, and naturally works the way out. Yeah, it works its way out. So if you're cleaning your ears, stick to the outside and skip the Q-tips. I'm in trouble because I love me some Q-tips.
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3: Sunny and warm weather coming our way for today. We're clear tonight and into tomorrow. Chances for showers and thunderstorms by tomorrow night. Easing to the upper 80s today, the overnight low upper 60s, and then right around 90.

0: Tuesday. Scattered thunderstorms starting to come in with a front Tuesday night. Elevated chances for rain on Wednesday. I'm meteorologist Jennifer Naramore.
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1: It's Billy Joel's The Longest Time with Manny. It seems like a long time since school was in session. If you're a parent, you know what I'm talking about. If you're a kid, you're thinking, no, let's keep it going. Anyway, it's pretty much back to school time. That means maybe, you know, going to the store, getting the school supplies, and of course, more clothes, new clothes for the school year. Well, this new study looked into the U.S. cities that spend the most on clothing as a percentage of their income. And the place that spends the most on clothes is a place that is sometimes referred to as the Mistake by the Lake. I've been there before. I thought it was an okay town. Cleveland is the one that spends the most, and Gilbert, Arizona spends the least.
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1: Maybe it's just me, but it seemed like July flew right by. 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Season 4 of Ted Lasso premieres on Apple TV Plus on Wednesday, and Season 4 of Reacher will be on Prime Video. 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
1: It's Berlin's Take My Breath Away, the love theme from the movie Top Gun. Speaking of movies, Spider-Man Brand New Day had the second biggest opening weekend in box office history this past weekend. It brought in $355 million here in the States. What about worldwide? $927 million. It's behind Avengers Endgame. Yeah, Avengers Endgame is the biggest ever. It brought in $357 million domestically and $1.2 billion globally in its first weekend.
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3: Sunny and warm weather coming our way for today. We're clear tonight and into tomorrow. Chances for showers and thunderstorms by tomorrow night. Easing to the upper 80s today, the overnight low upper 60s, and then right around 90 on Tuesday. Scattered thunderstorms starting to come in with a front Tuesday night. Elevated chances for rain on Wednesday. I'm meteorologist Jennifer Naira Moore.
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1: It's When Doves Cry from Prince of the Revolution with Manny in the Midday. Time definitely flies by. It was August 3rd, 1971 on this day, 55 years ago. Ringo Starr of the Beatles received a gold record for It Don't Come Easy, a song that he wrote himself. That exact same day in 1971, another member of the Beatles made an announcement. Paul McCartney announced the formation of his new supergroup, Wings. Remember them? It's a band you might hear this weekend. If you check out Super 70 Saturday night, and I'd suggest you do that.
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1: That's a promise from When in Rome with Manny. It seems like every weekend I promise to spend less money than I did the weekend before that. But this summer, it's kind of tricky and kind of expensive. They say that the average American spends $397 every weekend just on summer activities. That includes $61 on dining, $51 on gas and parking, also $59 to attend celebrations and gifts like weddings and birthdays. A lot of those happen during summertime. That reminds me, more money is going to be spent this weekend because it's our grandson's first birthday. I'm not having any problems with that, though.
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1: It was a huge opening weekend for that new Spider-Man movie. Some other movies to look out for this month. Super Troopers 3 and the horror movie Ice Cream Man come out on this Friday. Next Friday, the 14th, The End of Oak Street and Paw Patrol, the Dino movie. Those hit theaters on the 14th of August. Here's AHA.

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1: It's Simple Minds and Don't You Forget About Me with Manny, and more music on the way for your lunch hour from Crowded House, The Go-Go's, and Drive from the Cars. That one is on the way next. You remember the movie Zombieland, the one when Woody Harrelson was obsessed with Twinkies? Well, this man from West Virginia was arrested after stealing $17,000 worth of Little Debbie snacks. It sounds like he was caught trying to offload his illicit Little Debbie at a flea market. Yep, he was trying to do the old bootleg Little Debbie thing. $17,000 worth. That's a lot of calories.
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3: Sunny and warm weather coming our way for today. We're clear tonight and into tomorrow. Chances for showers and thunderstorms by tomorrow night. Easing to the upper 80s today, the overnight low upper 60s, and then right around 90 on Tuesday. Scattered thunderstorms starting to come in with a front Tuesday night. Elevated chances for rain on Wednesday. I'm meteorologist Jennifer Naramore.
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1: We got the beat. That's the Go-Go's with Manny on this Monday. It's probably safe to say that we all suffer from being a distracted driver every once in a while, right? Well, there's a fascinating new way police are tackling distracted driving. And, it's, kind of distracting in its own way. Sort of, anyway. Police in New Jersey have been dressing up as shrubs to catch distracted drivers. They're covered with the fake shrubbery so they can look like a bush on the sidewalk, but they're standing up so they look more like a Sasquatch than a shrub. They use binoculars to catch the plates of people who are driving distracted, like messing with their phones. Then they radio ahead to another officer who's stationed up the street who pulls them over. So if you see a 6 foot tall shrub that looks like a Sasquatch, they might be tracking you down.
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1: The Lunch Hour rolls on with Manny and more music. 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We call it Wowza Wednesday. 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
1: They were part of the early 80s British invasion, Spandau Ballet. That is true with Manny in the midday. We're going to invade our music library on Wednesday. Yep, midweek fun. 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And then what do? We play them and make you literally say, wow, I forgot all about that song. Or wow, it's been a few years since I've heard that one. Or wow, I remember that song. Yeah, we call it Wowza Wednesday. Make sure you check it out this Wednesday.
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JoeTown 107.5. How you doing? It's Manny. You know, every Wednesday we go deep into our JoeTown music library looking for songs that make you say wowza, and we play them all day long. 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
1: It's Depeche Mode's Enjoy the Silence with Manny on this Monday. More music's on the way from Bananarama. Got Sublime on the way and someone who's on the road this summer with Pat Benatar opening up for him. Brian Adams up next with the song Heaven. Well, a good thing is no one has died from eating the diarrhea lettuce as far as we know. But the cyclospora outbreak is still making the rounds and people are looking to be compensated for those exploding bowels. It's really kind of gross to describe, but that's pretty much what's happening, right? Well, this proposed class action lawsuit is seeking damages of at least $200 for customers who purchase Taco Bell items containing bad lettuce. That's something that's in the works right now. Got to admit that we went somewhere, you know, I'm not going to name names, but somewhere that's on that list and over the weekend. And so far, everything's okay.
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3: Plenty of sunshine moving in our direction for the rest of today. We are clear tonight and into tomorrow. Today's high upper 80s, the overnight low into the upper 60s, and our Tuesday high right at 90. Scattered showers with thunderstorms starting to head our way Tuesday night. Rounds of it on Wednesday, lingering into Wednesday night. Could see some hefty rain. I'm meteorologist Jennifer Naramore.
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1: It's Sublime Santeria with Manny. They just did something, in fact, something they haven't done in about 30 years. Sublime released their fourth studio album, Until the Sun Explodes, just a few weeks ago. Their first full-length album in 30 years, and the first to feature Jacob Knoll on vocals and guitars. Sublime originally formed back in the 90s. Brad Knoll was the lead singer back then. He died of a heroin overdose in 1996, is when the band really started to make it big after the passing of Brad Knoll. Well, they've done some things over the years. They had a guy named Rome that toured with them and did some music with them, but they've got a lead singer now with a very familiar name and a very familiar sound. That would be Jacob Knoll, his son. So if you're a fan of Sublime, definitely worth checking out.
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1: It's Manning. If you're watching TV tonight, there's Dancing with the Stars, The Next Pro. It's on ABC at 7 o'clock. American Ninja Warriors on NBC at 8. And Judy Justice returns for the summer on Amazon. Also, you can check out that 14-season premiere of Futurama. That is on Hulu tonight.

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0: Last Dog, Rick Springfield and Jesse's Girl with Manny. More music's on the way from Def Leppard, also Stevie Nicks, and Electric Avenue from Eddie Grant. That one will get things started next. Well, someone online started talking about advice that we get from our older generation. Some refer to them as boomers. Well, here's some terrible advice from boomers. Just stop going to the movies and you'll be able to buy a house. Walk into a business, hand the manager your resume, and you're going to get hired, and find someone you can tolerate. Start a family, and you'll eventually fall in love. That's some interesting advice.
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2: 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For the first time this Chiefs Training Camp, the pads came on as players hit the field at Missouri Western State University. The Chiefs defense struggled last season, ranking near the bottom of the league in sacks and takeaways, ranking in the top 10 in total yards allowed. Defensive end George Karloftis says the mindset of the defense as a whole this season is they can take it where they want, but everything starts up front.
3: Stopping the run, helping the guys at the back, so really starting with us and really putting the focus on handling everything we need to make it easier on the linebackers, easier on the DBs, so we can have the best season possible. You know, we want to get back to the promised land. We want to get back to getting all those sacks. We want to stop the run as well as we can, and we're motivated as ever.
2: Lone player not in pads today was Mansoor Delane, as he continues to wear the yellow non-contact jersey. Still practices, working back from a shoulder injury. Chiefs practice again tomorrow at 9:15 a.m. That's been a Chiefs Training Camp Report, brought to you by Altec Industries and Weaver Overhead Door.
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What's up, Middle America? I am back. You're now cruising with Cato, so buckle up and hold on tight. I've been gone for a week. What's been going on? A whole lot of music. And we've got a lot of that today. Here's Eddie Money.

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1: It's the proverbial question. What is love? That's Foreigner and You're Cruising with Kettle. Hold on tight. Flock of Seagulls, Brian Adams, and Madonna coming up.
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3: Plenty of sunshine moving in our direction for the rest of today. We are clear tonight and into tomorrow. Today's high upper 80s, the overnight low into the upper 60s, and our Tuesday high right at 90. Scattered showers with thunderstorms starting to head our way Tuesday night. Rounds of it on Wednesday, lingering into Wednesday night. Could see some hefty rain. I'm meteorologist Jennifer Naramore.
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0: 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Did some fishing, did some swimming, did some hanging out, and celebrated a birthday. And the worst part about it was all the balloons they filled our tent up with. There wasn't 99, but it might have been close. Nina coming up right after this.
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0: 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You can check out anytime you like, but you can never leave. But at least they have pink champagne on ice. That was the Eagles and you're cruising with Cadle. 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
2: 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An emerging face during Kansas City Chiefs Training Camp continues each day to be defensive end Felix Onyedike Uzomah. Back healthy after missing last season, Onyedike Uzomah has been getting reps with the first team, as well as more opportunity with an injury happening to defensive end Ashton Gelati. Defensive end George Karloftis says he worked with Felix some this offseason as the former first-round pick really wants this opportunity.
3: He's feeling like this is his chance, this is his moment. You know, he's got a lot to prove and he knows it. He's doing everything he can to improve every single day and show, you know, not just Kansas City, but the whole league what he's got and what he's made of.
2: Gelati left Friday's practice with a hamstring injury and has been working through that. Rookie Armason Thomas also competing for the spot this training camp. Chiefs practice today for just under 2 hours. Practice tomorrow will be at 9:15 a.m. As Chiefs training.

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What's up, Middle America? 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

0: 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Naked Eyes, always something there to remind me, and you are cruising with Cadle. Hold on tight, we're about to become a maniac with Michael Cimbello right after this.
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2: Plenty of sunshine moving in our direction for the rest of today. We are clear tonight and into tomorrow. Today's high upper 80s, the overnight low into the upper 60s, and our Tuesday high right at 90. Scattered showers with thunderstorms starting to head our way Tuesday night. Rounds of it on Wednesday, lingering into Wednesday night. Could see some hefty rain. I'm meteorologist Jennifer Naramore.
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0: 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Jotown 107.5. He's one of Dead or Alive, that's Bon Jovi, and now I want me some crab legs. I don't know what it is, but I just feel an inkling to have some. Don't go anywhere, the police are on their way, so you better buckle up.
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0: 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Oh, come on. You know you were trying to keep up with it. That was the Bare Naked Ladies 1 week, and I lose it every single time. Even though you know the words, I just can't keep up. Don't go anywhere. We'll try to keep up with a long set of hits. Kicking it off with Whitney Houston.
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2: I'm Matt Pike with the Chiefs Training Camp Report, brought to you by Victory Chevrolet, Summit Truck Bodies, and Alltech Industries. The hope for the Kansas City Chiefs is to establish a better run game this season than last. After ranking near the bottom of the league last year, the Chiefs revamped their running back room, brought in a new offensive coordinator, also a new running backs coach, and former NFL running back DeMarco Murray. Guard Trey Smith says the offensive line hopes to help establish the run game every year, but likes what he's seen from all the running backs.
3: Coach Murray's doing a great job. Keeps coaching him up and teaching him as well. But it's exciting, man, as an old lineman, you know, having that aspiration to run the ball. And like I said, it's a field thing. It takes time to develop. The chemistry not only with us as the front five, but also with the running back as well, fitting the scheme, the gaps, the timing. But overall, man, we have plenty of days in camp to get it right. So really excited about it.
2: The Chiefs have also worked on more under center plays this season, which could also help strengthen the run game as well. Kansas City practices again tomorrow, 9:15 a.m. That's been a Chiefs Training Camp Report, brought to you by Anderson Outdoor, Weaver Overhead Door, and Ken Smith Auto Body.

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What's up, Middle America? You are cruising with Cadel, and we've got a timeless classic from Cyndi Lauper.

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2: Plenty of sunshine moving in our direction for the rest of today. We are clear tonight and into tomorrow. Today's high upper 80s, the overnight low into the upper 60s, and our Tuesday high right at 90. Scattered showers with thunderstorms starting to head our way Tuesday night. Rounds of it on Wednesday, lingering into Wednesday night. Could see some hefty rain. I'm meteorologist Jennifer Nairamore.
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0: 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That's right, we're not going to take it. That was Twisted Sister, and I am putting up the protest, man. I still want a five-day weekend, two-day work week.
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0: 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Straight out of Dirty Dancing, that's Eric Carmen with Hungry Eyes. And we've got to take a quick break. We'll be back, though. Got a long set of hits. Kicking it off with Toto.
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2: 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An emerging face during Kansas City Chiefs Training Camp continues each day to be defensive end Felix Onyedike Uzomah. Back healthy after missing last season, Onyedike Uzomah has been getting reps with the first team, as well as more opportunities.

0: with an injury happening to defensive end Ashton Gelati. Defensive end George Karloftis says he worked with Felix some this offseason as the former first-round pick really wants this opportunity.
1: He's feeling like this is his chance, this is his moment. You know, he's got a lot to prove and he knows it. He's doing everything he can to improve every single day and show, you know, not just Kansas City, but the whole league what he's got and what he's made of.
0: Gelati left Friday's practice with a hamstring injury and has been working through that. Rookie R. Mason Thomas also competing for the spot this training camp. Chiefs practice today for just under 2 hours. Practice tomorrow will be at 9:15 a.m. As mentioned, Chiefs training camp report brought to you by Victory Chevrolet and Mosaic Life Care.
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It's the drive home and you are cruising it with Cadle. Check it out, man. It is true. There are some dumb people out there. New episode of Numbskulls in the News coming up in 10.

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We're so St. Joe, we bleed cherry mash. 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

0: 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Jotown 107.5. He's a little paranoid. That's Rockwell, and you're cruising with Cadel. It's time for Numbskulls in the News. Today's numbskull does not come to us from Florida.
1: You're killing me, Smoke.
0: I know, it's hard to believe. Coming from West Virginia, this guy got busted because he stole $17,000 worth of Little Debbie snacks.
2: One of their delivery drivers was fraudulently issuing invoices to three different stores without delivering product. We heard he was around some local flea markets in the area. They knew right off the bat that something wasn't adding up because when they got billed for the invoice, they don't pay it out without scanning the product first. So they didn't have the product to scan, so they disputed the invoices with Key Foods.
3: Where's my money?
0: That's exactly what the companies were saying, and the guy was out hawking the snacks at a flea market. I mean, I do love a Little Debbie brownie, and I probably would have just held on to it.
4: Shut it down.
0: You're right. Don't steal. There's your numbskulls in the news.
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6: Mainly clear for the early morning. Our low settling down to the upper 60s. Abundant sunshine throughout our Tuesday. The high right at 90. Now for Tuesday night into Wednesday too, we have an increase of showers and thunderstorms rolling our way. Overnight low into the upper 60s and our Wednesday high low 80s. Still some wet weather Wednesday night. I'm meteorologist Jennifer Naramore.
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0: 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Glad to be hanging out with you on the drive home. 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

0: 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Yes, Stevie Nicks is often in my dreams. That was Fleetwood Mac, and we are cruising. Glad to be hanging out with you, man. Check it out. I got a long set of hits on the way, kicking it off with some rock set. So download the app. Take me with you.
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2: 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An emerging face during Kansas City Chiefs Training Camp continues each day to be defensive end of Felix Onyedike Uzomah. Back healthy after missing last season, Onyedike Uzomah has been getting reps with the first team, as well as more opportunity with an injury happening to defensive end Ashton Gelati. Defensive end George Karlaftis says he worked with Felix some this offseason as the former first-round pick really wants this opportunity.
3: He's viewing it like this is his chance, this is his moment. You know, he's got a lot to prove and he knows it. He's doing everything he can to improve every single day and show, you know, not just Kansas City, but the whole league what he's got and what he's made of.
2: Gelati left Friday's practice with a hamstring injury and has been working through that. Rookie Armason Thomas also competing for the spot this training camp. Chiefs practice today for just under 2 hours. Practice tomorrow will be at 9:15 a.m. As mentioned, Chiefs training camp report brought to you by Victory Chevrolet and Mosaic Life Care.
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We're so St. Joe, we remember when the bullet hole in Jesse James' house didn't look like it was shot out of a bazooka. 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

0: 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Look, if you could figure out a way to keep me forever young, I am in. That was Alphaville, and you're cruising with Kettle. Hold on tight. Blondie on the way.
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2: Mainly clear for the early morning. Our low settling down to the upper 60s. Abundant sunshine throughout our Tuesday. The high right at 90. Now for Tuesday night into Wednesday too, we have an increase of showers and thunderstorms rolling our way. Overnight low into the upper 60s and our Wednesday high low 80s. Still some wet weather Wednesday night. I'm meteorologist Jennifer Naramore.
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You know, I was luckily born with two left feet, so I was never a good dancer anyway. Here's Wham.

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0: 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You know, I think we all had somebody we wanted to see one day. That was Jay Giles Band and You're Cruising with Cadle. Hold on tight. We've got a long set of hits coming up, kicking off with Don Henley, but I'm getting out of here, man. Appreciate you cruising with me today. Look out for yourself, your family, and your friends. It is all you've got in this world.
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0: 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Just don't drink and drive.
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7: 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An emerging face during Kansas City Chiefs Training Camp continues each day to be defensive end Felix Onyedike Uzomah. Back healthy after missing last season, Onyedike Uzomah has been getting reps with the first team, as well as more opportunity with an injury happening to defensive end Ashton Gelati. Defensive end George Karloftis says he worked with Felix some this offseason, as the former first-round pick really wants this opportunity.
8: He's viewing it like this is his chance, this is his moment. You know, he's got a lot to prove, and he knows it. He's doing everything he can to improve every single day and show, you know, not just Kansas City, but the whole league what he's got and what he's made of.
7: Gelati left Friday's practice with a hamstring injury and has been working through that. Rookie Armason Thomas also competing for the spot this training camp. Chiefs practice today for just under 2 hours. Practice tomorrow will be at 9:15 a.m. As mentioned, Chiefs training camp report brought to you by Victory Chevrolet and Mosaic Life Care.
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